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0: 105, Denver's Greatest Hits, Saying It Right with Nelly Furtado. I am Jim Barry reminding you, up next is the Cool 105 80-Minute Music Marathon. That's a long set of music. 80 minutes of Denver's Greatest Hits, back-to-back and commercial-free. And here's what you got to look forward to. Minute Work with Who Can It Be Now? Alanis Morissette, we got the Killers in the Outfield, Michael Jackson, and Sheryl Crow, too.
1: Cool 105 traffic. There are some delays on southbound I-25 in the Denver Tech Center. 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A stalled car is with the safety patrol on southbound I-25 at Orchard, blocking the left lane. That's causing delays that start at I-225. Get premium protein at Whole Foods Market. 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I'm Dave O'Brien with traffic on Cool 105.
0: Here's your Cool 105 forecast from Denver 7.
2: The heat and the high fire danger are making a comeback across the Denver metro. This afternoon, we're going to be tracking winds upwards of 30 to 40 miles per hour with red flag warnings until 9 p.m. Partly cloudy skies, still breezy overnight as lows dip into the 50s. And then the 90s make a comeback again for us tomorrow. Nothing but sunshine, but the winds will continue to kick up for us with another red flag warning in effect from noon until 8 p.m. I'm Denver 7 meteorologist Danielle Grant.
3: The temperatures are heating up. School is out, and your Colorado summer is about to turn up and turn out. Cool Concert 2026. Lionel Richie,